0: Baker, Baton Rouge, Southern Drive at 5. Here on Eagle 98.1, The Rock Station, and Alice in Chains. And I am Michelle Southern. We've got another check on traffic coming up here in just a moment. I was asked, or my stepmom just texted me, Joan, and asked if I was ready for tomorrow. So I am notoriously a mess sometimes when it comes to swag and being out on location. And since Joan started helping me out with my many Rouse's remotes, everything was perfectly organized. Well, I ended up taking everything back from her. I can't even remember why. We were consolidating here at the radio station. So yes, I am going to be at Rouse's tomorrow. Am I prepared at this moment? No. So she's reminding me, and I will after I get off the air this afternoon, because I'm also going to the ribbon cutting tomorrow at Gold Coast JCB. They've got their grand opening tomorrow on the monster truck that's going to be on site. So I know a lot of Eagle 98.1 listeners are going to want to be a part of that. Ribbon cutting at 11 o'clock and open house running until 4 p.m. That's on Airline right across from ITI. And then over to Rouse's from 3 to 5 in Denham Springs, because I wouldn't have it any other way. But speaking of Rouse's, so I love going to Rouse's for their Mother's Day flowers. I talked about this earlier. Moms want flowers. And look, if there's a mom out there and you completely disagree with me, that's fine. Nothing makes my day more than when either I walk into my house and there's a bundle of roses on the kitchen table, or a spring mix or whatever, or my husband walks in and he's got roses in his hands. Right now they are doing the dozen sleeved market fresh roses at Rouse's for only $15.97. So come see me tomorrow. Come get some prizes. Ask how my organization is coming along with the swag, and get you some roses for mom this Mother's Day. Those prices are only good through May 13th. So we're not forgetting about mom ever. More rock for your face on the other side of it.
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3: 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Crews have been repairing the lights. Watch for an accident with injury, Blackwater Road at Cary Road. Still very slow if you're making your way from Gross Tate toward the 1012. Add on an extra half hour of drive time. If you see traffic problems, dial pound 250, keyword Baton Rouge traffic. I'm Lisa Bakke.
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0: Eagle 98.1, The Rock Station, bringing in a familiar voice. We talk to him every May, right around this time. None other than my predecessor, Scotty Drake. Scotty, welcome back to Eagle Afternoon.
1: What a pleasure to be back. As a matter of fact, at my age, it's a pleasure to be anywhere.
0: Speaking of your age, happy birthday. I didn't even realize before we talked that it was your birthday.
1: Thank you. Yeah, today is my birthday, May the 7th. I am, carry the 4th, 74 years old.
0: I wasn't going to make you say your age, but wow, you don't look a day over 50, Scotty.
1: Oh, I wish I had as much hair as I had when I was 50, Michelle.
0: Well, there's two other reasons that we talk right around this time, but we also have, or you, both of us, an anniversary this coming Monday, May 11th. You remember it every year better than me.
1: You're right. May the 11th, I said goodbye to the radio biz, and you took over. And from what I see and hear, you're doing a hell of a job.
0: Well, I love it. Better than a real job, as they say. But that's been 8 years now?
1: 8 years is correct, yeah.
0: Well, how's retirement?
1: This is what I've worked all my life.
0: Yeah.
1: It really, really, I can do everything or I can do nothing or I can combine the two. But I'll tell you this, put this away for future reference. The key to retirement is finding something to do every day. Just accomplish one thing every day and you'll just feel great.
0: Yeah. My stepmom says the same thing. She has a dry erase board and she writes something down just every day. But I wish I had that problem. There's too much on my calendar every day. So good for you. Again, Scotty Drake on the line with us now. And you are also with the Motorcycle Safety Motorcycle Safety Campaign. And May.
1: Actually, it's the Motorcycle Awareness Campaign. The Motorcycle Awareness Campaign, otherwise known as MAC. And May is Motorcycle Safety and Awareness Month, as it is every year. And of course, this is a time when those of us who are involved in the motorcycle community remind motorists, the folks who are driving cars and trucks and vans, remember that we have the same rights on the road as you do. We're small. We're hard to see. So it takes a little effort, a little extra effort to actively watch for motorcycles. I am happy to say that being privy to some of the data from LSU's Center for Analytics and Research in Transportation Safety, that the number of fatalities involving motorcycles dropped a full 25% in 2024 over the previous year. How about that?
0: Wow, that's awesome. That's
1: now,
0: great.
1: At the Motorcycle Awareness Campaign at MAC, we know this is good news, but our work is not going to be done until that number reaches zero. The problem is, how do we get our message? And our message is, please watch for motorcycles. How do we get that message in front of people while they're driving, right? So we do this in a number of ways. We have our bright yellow yard signs, bumper stickers, billboards, and we also actually convey our message on official Louisiana license plates. So all of these things we put right in front of the driver while they're driving. Our focus during Motorcycle Safety and Awareness Month is to get as many of our yard signs in as many yards and businesses as possible. And if I may, I'd like to ask your listeners to get one. They're always absolutely free. They're available all around the state. You can find out exactly where by going to our website, which is macorg.com. macorg.com. And click on blog, and there's a big list. I mean, from Shreveport to New Orleans, We've got the entire state covered. And we'd like to get the entire state covered with our MAC yard signs and bumper stickers. So we urge everybody to help us do that. It urges drivers to please actively watch for motorcycles. You know, all too often at the scene of a crash where a motorist has violated the right-of-way of a motorcyclist, we hear the same thing. Officer, I just didn't see him. The problem is, so often, people don't see what they're not actively watching for. Like when you and I are just driving in our car, we bundle together things that we're looking for. Stop signs, red lights, children in the street, crosswalks, medians, oncoming traffic. These are things that we're actively looking for, even if we don't realize. And if motorcycles is not in that bundle, the chances are greater that even though there's a motorcycle there, you won't see it. So we urge everybody to take a little bit of extra time, particularly at intersections and left turns, to actively watch for motorcycles.
0: Very well said, as usual, sir, and congratulations on a fantastic statistic there in fatalities involving motorcycles dropping 25% in 2024 of the previous year. That's big.
1: Yeah, we're very pleased about that. I don't know how much credit we can take, but we're trying to do our part.
0: Well, Scotty, it's a pleasure talking to you every year. Give us that website one more time so that we can really hone in the point to go get one of these signs and put them in our yard.
1: All right, you got it. It is MACORG, M-A-C-O-R-G, MACORG.com. 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Click on that, and you will find me with a list of all of the places that you can find MAC yard signs. And we thank you in advance.
0: Perfect. Always a pleasure, Scotty, and happy birthday.
1: Thank you, and happy anniversary to you, Michelle.
0: Thank you.
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3: We have an accident in Tiger Bend at Jefferson Highway. And as you make your way east on I-10 across the bridge from Port Allen toward downtown, got slow-going traffic. Heading from Lobdell out to Ascension Parish, add on an extra 20 minutes of drive time. East on I-12 from the 1012 to Range, it's a 30-minute drive. If you see traffic problems, dial pound 250, keyword Baton Rouge Traffic. I'm Lisa Bakke.
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8: Tonight will be mainly cloudy and seasonable with a low temperature in the middle 60s. Can't rule out a spotty shower or some sprinkles, but the better chance for rain and thunderstorms will materialize through the daytime hours on Friday. May target the afternoon and evening commute with some downpours, even some gusty wind and small hail potential for the afternoon hours. Temperatures will be in check thanks to the clouds and showers in the upper 70s. Another round of rain and thunderstorms appears possible as we head into the Mother's Day weekend, perhaps finding a little bit more dry time on Sunday for mom with a mild high in the middle 80s. Josh Eaches with the Storm Station Forecast, WBRZ Channel 2.
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Your Don Juan Cigar Bar happy hour on the radio has arrived. 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

0: Eagle 98.1 is the rock station. And right now, we're going to bring in one of the people behind a massive operation that has just landed here in Baton Rouge that, in my opinion, truly says a whole lot about the growth happening in our area right now. And they're celebrating in a big way tomorrow with a huge ribbon cutting and open house event. Joining me now, Chandler Cleveland, dealer principal of Gulf Coast JCB. Chandler, good afternoon. Thanks for joining us.
1: No, thank you for having me.
0: Absolutely. So first off, congratulations. Obviously a major investment here in Baton Rouge. How exciting is this moment for you guys and everybody involved with Gulf Coast JCB?
1: No, it's fantastic. It's a huge day for our team, our families, our customers, the people that we're partnering with in our community. We're very excited.
0: Now, for the people that are hearing the name Gulf Coast JCB for the first time, give us the overview. What exactly is Gulf Coast JCB and what do y'all do here?
1: Yeah, so Gulf Coast JCB was built on a simple belief. Customers deserve great equipment backed by people who truly care about service, uptime, and long-term relationships.
0: What all do you guys

0: guys have there at your facility, for example?
1: So we have skid steers and CTLs. JCB invented the backhoe, so we do have a backhoe here on the yard, of course. We have mini and large excavators and mini and large wheel loaders.
0: Well, one thing I found really interesting about you guys is that you're not just a startup operation. I mean, JCB is a huge global brand, but still has family business roots. How important is that culture to what y'all are building here in Baton Rouge?
1: No, I mean, it's absolutely fantastic. I've spent years in the industry, saw an opportunity together with JCB to build something different, a company that combines world-class equipment with a culture that puts customers and employees first every single day. I mean, that's why we're really here.
0: Well, Chandler, you guys could have expanded anywhere, so why Baton Rouge? What made this area the right fit for you guys?
1: I mean, there's so much growth here in the city of Baton Rouge and all the parishes that are around us. So much work that's being done for roads, plants, ports, pipelines, infrastructure, and even the development in our communities here. It's just a great opportunity for us to be here and to offer our equipment to the hard-working men and women of the area that are, you know, bettering our community.
0: Very well said. So let's get to the fun stuff now, because tomorrow isn't just a ribbon cutting. Y'all are bringing in the JCB Digatron Monster Jam truck, which is wild. How did this come together?
1: So JCB corporately sponsors Monster Jam, and then so they have two monster trucks that travel around and run all the circuits. So it's a fantastic brand awareness adventure that we're on, and to have the truck here in Baton Rouge is just amazing, right? I think we're all putting down money to see how many laps we can do around our facility in it tomorrow.
0: I mean, it's a huge deal that it's here, and with Tristan England, the driver, also.
1: Exactly. No, and Tristan's been fantastic. Really excited to have him here present on site. It's going to be just a great time for everyone. And to get our customers here and potential customers here with their families and their kids. I mean, everything we do is for our children.
0: 11 o'clock is when the ribbon cutting happens. Give everybody the details on the Gulf Coast JCB open house tomorrow and where to go.
1: Yes, our address is 13769 Airline Highway here in Baton Rouge. We're really excited to have everyone here from 11 till 4. The doors will be open. So looking forward to a great time. Rain or shine, we'll be here and look forward to seeing everyone.
0: Glad you added that. Chandler Cleveland with Gulf Coast JCB. Congratulations again on the new Baton Rouge location. We appreciate you taking the time to join us today on Eagle 98.1.
1: Thank you.
0: Once again, it is the open house ribbon cutting ceremony for the brand new location, Gulf Coast JCB Airline Highway across from ITI. 11 a.m. for the ribbon cutting open house going on until 4 p.m. There's going to be tours, equipment, food, refreshments, and yes, the JCB Digatron Monster Jam truck. 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
0: Talking now to, well, parents of student athletes, or if you are a student athlete getting your face rocked off today, this is for 6th through 12th grade athletes. 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
3: Hey, Michelle. Well, everyone seems to have an opinion on whether or not Lane Kiffin will win a national championship at LSU. And that includes the man who preceded him at LSU. Brian Kelly did an interview with USA Today Sports and said this.
4: I think so. Here's why I would say yes, okay? I think that they have invested in NIL for him. They have given him the opportunity. There's a lot of good things moving in that direction. The recruiting classes are really in solid shape. And I think Lane's a really smart football coach. So I think it's in a really good place. And I believe because there's an investment in that NIL, he's going to be able to be Lane Kiffin. And that's important. You know, he's not going to take the 18-year-old kid and develop him, you know, all the way through the ranks. And that's fine because that's what they wanted. I think with those things in place, he can win the national championship.
3: Now, a lot of people have heard that comment and have interpreted it as Kelly saying LSU is giving resources to Kiffin that they didn't give to him. I don't think either of those things are true. I don't think that's what Brian Kelly was saying. And I also don't think that would be accurate. Remember, a year ago, after the whole Bryce Underwood fiasco, LSU's boosters flooded the collective with money. They front-loaded last year's roster, and they had the number one transfer portal class in the country last year. They just missed on a bunch of guys. You had Garrett Nussmeier's injury, which certainly limited the offense. Tigers went 7-6, and Brian Kelly got fired. I think the more relevant part about what Kelly said there is about letting Lane Kiffin be Lane Kiffin. Remember, Brian Kelly's a guy who wanted to recruit the high school ranks, develop talent, and supplement in the transfer portal. Lane Kiffin is the self-proclaimed portal king who wants to build his roster through the portal. Now, I think it's pretty clear in this era, Brian Kelly's way can't work because guys don't stay 3, 4, 5 years anymore to be able to build a roster with depth. So you got to be able to use the portal. Now, it's also fair to say Lane Kiffin hasn't proven his way works either because he hadn't won anything except a couple of Conference USA titles at FAU. He's won games at Ole Miss, but has not won a championship. So he still has a lot to prove. But to Brian Kelly's point, LSU is giving Lane Kiffin the resources to be able to go build the best roster possible that he hopefully can coach to and through the college football playoff and to an eventual national championship. It was also relevant in that interview that Brian Kelly talked about how he's using AI and how that could help him in his next coaching job. Well, that would certainly suggest that Kelly is still interested in coaching again. And from LSU's perspective, you really hope that's the case. LSU, of course, owes Brian Kelly a $54 million buyout, but that number is mitigated by whatever salary he might make at a new job. So you would love for Brian Kelly to coach again with AI or not.
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20: Tonight will be mainly cloudy and seasonable with a low temperature in the middle 60s. Can't rule out a spotty shower or some sprinkles, but the better chance for rain and thunderstorms will materialize through the daytime hours on Friday. May target the afternoon and evening commute with some downpours, even some gusty wind and small hail potential for the afternoon hours. Temperatures will be in check thanks to the clouds and showers in the upper 70s. Another round of rain and thunderstorms appears possible as we head into the Mother's Day weekend, perhaps finding a little bit more dry time on Sunday for Mom with a mild high in the middle 80s. Josh Eaches with the Storm Station Forecast, WBRZ Channel 2.
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